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that's a three-time Grammy Award winning hitmaker, you know. That's his second country-inspired single, Up, Out, and Gone. He actually dropped it in March. Continuing his kind of move into country-inspired music. The R&B elements are still there, though. Still very much R&B, but my word, I love the direction, I have to say. That's new. Up, Out, and Gone right here, 107.7 FM here, Santana.

Lady somewhere in the east. Oh, so waiting for the entire evening to hear this. I tell you, we aim to please you. It's on rotation. Our stone still fly right here, 107. And if you feel like taking it back a little bit, party style, I've got a jam with your name on it. This is for you. Remember it ruled, remember when it ruled the dance halls at the clubs back in the day? Speaking of which, don't forget Vinyl Mania. That's a little way apart, ways from here, but you know.

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4: 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Dad also gets a 55-inch TV. We also have second and third place prizes. It's easy to qualify. When the announcer signals the goal, three times per shift from 6 a.m. to 6 p.m. Just call and qualify. On the day of the draw, 10 qualifiers will be chosen. The first three Ojo dads to score virtual World Cup goals will win the prizes. You can only qualify once for the entire promotion across all our frequencies combined. 961 VFM, Star 947 HD, and 107.7 Music for Life. You must be a dad to win. 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
0: 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But I just wanted to know, do you know somebody named...
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1: This Father's Day, score the virtual World Cup goal and win on Ojo. The grand prize winning dad and his guests are heading to the beautiful Cara Hotels for two fantastic all-inclusive nights. Dad also gets a 55-inch TV. We also have second and third place prizes. It's easy to qualify. When the announcer signals the goal, three times per shift from 6 a.m. to 6 p.m. Just call and qualify. On the day of the draw, 10 qualifiers will be chosen. The first three Ojo dads to score virtual World Cup goals will win the prizes. You can only qualify once for the entire promotion across all our frequencies combined. 961 WeFM, Star 947 HD, and 107.7 Music for Life. You must be a dad to win. Score a World Cup goal and win on Ojo. 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
4: You know, it's June, of course, we're doing everything with our eyes on the weather. The Met Office says tonight is expected to be fair, you know, but some showery intervals mostly after midnight. Oh, and that concentration, that mild concentration of Saharan dust in the atmosphere. Step outside if you have any kind of respiratory ailments, all right?

0: This Father's Day, score the virtual World Cup goal and win on Ojo. The grand prize winning dad and his guest are heading to the beautiful Cara Hotels for two fantastic all-inclusive nights. Dad also gets a 55-inch TV. We also have second and third place prizes. It's easy to qualify. When the announcer signals the goal, three times per shift from 6 a.m. to 6 p.m. Just call and qualify. On the day of the draw, 10 qualifiers will be chosen. The first three Ojo dads to score virtual World Cup goals will win the prizes. You can only qualify once for the entire promotion across all our frequencies combined. 961 WeFM, Star 947 HD, and 107.7 Music for Life. You must be a dad to win. Score a World Cup goal and win on Ojo. 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

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I'm looking on to the party. 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
1: 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When the announcer signals the goal, three times per shift from 6 a.m. to 6 p.m. Just call and qualify. On the day of the draw, 10 qualifiers will be chosen. The first three Ojo dads to score virtual World Cup goals will win the prizes. 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
2: 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The grand prize winning dad and his guest are heading to the beautiful Cara Hotels for two fantastic all-inclusive nights. Dad also gets a 55-inch TV. We also have second and third place prizes. It's easy to qualify. When the announcer signals the goal, three times per shift from 6 a.m. to 6 p.m. Just call and qualify. On the day of the draw, 10 qualifiers will be chosen. The first three Ojo dads to score Virtual World Cup goals will win the prizes. You can only qualify once for the entire promotion across all our frequencies combined. 961 WFM, Star 947 HD, and 107.7 Music for Life. You must be a dad to win. Score a World Cup goal and win on Ojo. 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

0: This Father's Day, score the virtual World Cup goal and win on Ojo. The grand prize winning dad and his guest are heading to the beautiful Cara Hotels for two fantastic all-inclusive nights. Dad also gets a 55-inch TV. We also have second and third place prizes. It's easy to qualify. When the announcer signals the goal, three times per shift from 6 a.m. to 6 p.m. Just call and qualify. On the day of the draw, 10 qualifiers will be chosen. The first three Ojo dads to score virtual World Cup goals will win the prizes. You can only qualify once for the entire promotion across all our frequencies combined. 961 WeFM, Star 947 HD, and 107.7 Music for Life. You must be a dad to win. Score a World Cup goal and win on Ojo. 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
1: 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It's easy to qualify. When the announcer signals the goal, three times per shift from 6 a.m. to 6 p.m. Just call and qualify. On the day of the draw, 10 qualifiers will be chosen. The first three Ojo dads to score virtual World Cup goals will win the prizes. You can only qualify once for the entire promotion across all our frequencies combined. 961 WeFM, Star 947 HD, and 107.7 Music for Life. 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

0: This Father's Day, score the virtual World Cup goal and win on Ojo. The grand prize winning dad and his guest are heading to the beautiful Cara Hotels for two fantastic all-inclusive nights. Dad also gets a 55-inch TV. We also have second and third place prizes. It's easy to qualify. When the announcer signals the goal, three times per shift from 6 a.m. to 6 p.m. Just call and qualify. On the day of the draw, 10 qualifiers will be chosen. The first three Ojo dads to score virtual World Cup goals will win the prizes. You can only qualify once for the entire promotion across all our frequencies combined. 961 WeFM, Star 947 HD, and 107.7 Music for Life. You must be a dad to win. Score a World Cup goal and win on Ojo. 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
2: 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When the announcer signals the goal, three times per shift from 6 a.m. to 6 p.m. Just call and qualify. On the day of the draw, 10 qualifiers will be chosen. The first three Ojo dads to score virtual World Cup goals will win the prizes. 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
1: 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On the day of the draw, 10 qualifiers will be chosen. The first three Ojo dads to score virtual World Cup goals will win the prizes. 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
3: 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The grand prize winning dad and his guest are heading to the beautiful Cara Hotels for two fantastic all-inclusive nights. Dad also gets a 55-inch TV. We also

second and third place prizes. It's easy to qualify. When the announcer signals the goal, three times per shift from 6 a.m. to 6 p.m. Just call and qualify. On the day of the draw, 10 qualifiers will be chosen. The first three Ojo dads to score virtual World Cup goals will win the prizes. You can only qualify once for the entire promotion across all our frequencies combined. 961 WeFM, Star 947 HD, and 107.7 Music for Life. You must be a dad to win. Score a World Cup goal and win on Ojo. 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
1: This Father's Day, score the virtual World Cup goal and win on Ojo. The grand prize winning dad and his guest are heading to the beautiful Cara Hotels for two fantastic all-inclusive nights. Dad also gets a 55-inch TV. We also have second and third place prizes. It's easy to qualify. When the announcer signals the goal, three times per shift from 6 a.m. to 6 p.m. Just call and qualify. On the day of the draw, 10 qualifiers will be chosen. The first three Ojo dads to score virtual World Cup goals will win the prizes. You can only qualify once for the entire promotion across all our frequencies combined. 961 WeFM, Star 947 HD, and 107.7 Music for Life. You must be a dad to win. Score a World Cup goal and win on Ojo. 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
1: 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It's easy to qualify. When the announcer signals the goal, three times per shift from 6 a.m. to 6 p.m. Just call and qualify. On the day of the draw, 10 qualifiers will be chosen. The first three Ojo dads to score virtual World Cup goals will win the prizes. 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
1: 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We also have second and third place prizes. It's easy to qualify. When the announcer signals the goal, three times per shift from 6 a.m. to 6 p.m. Just call and qualify. On the day of the draw, 10 qualifiers will be chosen. The first three Ojo dads to score virtual World Cup goals will win the prizes. You can only qualify once for the entire promotion across all our frequencies combined. 961 WeFM, Star 947 HD, and 107.7 Music for Life. 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

This Father's Day, score the virtual World Cup goal and win on Ojo. The grand prize winning dad and his guest are heading to the beautiful Cara Hotels for two fantastic all-inclusive nights. Dad also gets a 55-inch TV. We also have second and third place prizes. It's easy to qualify. When the announcer signals the goal, three times per shift from 6 a.m. to 6 p.m. Just call and qualify. On the day of the draw, 10 qualifiers will be chosen. The first three Ojo dads to score virtual World Cup goals will win the prizes. You can only qualify once for the entire promotion across all our frequencies combined. 961 WeFM, Star 947 HD, and 107.7 Music for Life. You must be a dad to win. Score a World Cup goal and win on Ojo. 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
2: 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The grand prize winning dad and his guest are heading to the beautiful Cara Hotels for two fantastic all-inclusive nights. Dad also gets a 55-inch TV. We also have second and third place prizes. It's easy to qualify. When the announcer signals the goal, three times per shift from 6 a.m. to 6 p.m. Just call and qualify. On the day of the draw, 10 qualifiers will be chosen. The first three Ojo dads to score virtual World Cup goals will win the prizes. You can only qualify once for the entire promotion across all our frequencies combined. 961 WFM, Star 947 HD, and 107.7 Music for Life. You must be a dad to win. Score a World Cup goal and win on Ojo. 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
5: 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The grand prize winning dad and his guest are heading to the beautiful Cara Hotels for two fantastic all-inclusive nights. Dad also gets a 55-inch TV. We also have second and third place prizes. It's easy to qualify. When the announcer signals the goal, three times per shift from 6 a.m. to 6 p.m. Just call and qualify. On the day of the draw, 10 qualifiers will be chosen. The first three Ojo dads to score virtual World Cup goals will win the prizes. You can only qualify once for the entire promotion across all our frequencies combined. 961 WFM, Star 947 HD, and 107.7 Music for Life. You must be a dad to win. Score a World Cup goal and win on Ojo. 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

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It's kind of funny, but I don't think you have to look no further, because I'm right here.

0: this Father's Day. Score the virtual World Cup goal and win on Ojo. The grand prize winning dad and his guest are heading to the beautiful Cara Hotels for two fantastic all-inclusive nights. Dad also gets a 55-inch TV. We also have second and third place prizes. It's easy to qualify. When the announcer signals the goal, three times per shift from 6 a.m. to 6 p.m. Just call and qualify. On the day of the draw, 10 qualifiers will be chosen. The first three Ojo dads to score virtual World Cup goals will win the prizes. You can only qualify once for the entire promotion across all our frequencies combined. 961 WeFM, Star 947 HD, and 107.7 Music for Life. You must be a dad to win. Score a World Cup goal and win on Ojo. Courtesy Cara Hotels, Shell Helix, Samurai Restaurant, Universal Cereals, Royal Castle, Jameson, Quartz, Yarg's Salon and Spa, Woodford Cafe, Sakura Arts Marketplace, Glorious Bodies, Glorious Minds Spa.
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2: 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Dad also gets a 55-inch TV. We also have second and third place prizes. It's easy to qualify. When the announcer signals the goal, three times per shift from 6 a.m. to 6 p.m. Just call and qualify. On the day of the draw, 10 qualifiers will be chosen. The first three Ojo dads to score virtual World Cup goals will win the prizes. You can only qualify once for the entire promotion across all our frequencies combined. 961 WFM, Star 947 HD, and 107.7 Music for Life. You must be a dad to win. Score a World Cup goal and win on Ojo. Courtesy Cara Hotels, Shell Helix, Samurai Restaurant, Universal Cereals, Royal Castle, Jameson, Quartz, Yarg's Salon and Spa, Woodford Cafe, Sakura Arts Marketplace, Gloria's Body.

0: recording, man.
1: Yeah, brother,
0: I can dig it.
1: 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Right on.

Right now.

Father's Day. Score the virtual World Cup goal and win on Ojo. The grand prize winning dad and his guest are heading to the beautiful Kara Hotels for two fantastic all-inclusive nights. Dad also gets a 55-inch TV. We also have second and third place prizes. It's easy to qualify. When the announcer signals the goal, three times per shift from 6 a.m. to 6 p.m. Just call and qualify. On the day of the draw, 10 qualifiers will be chosen. The first three Ojo dads to score virtual World Cup goals will win the prizes. You can only qualify once for the entire promotion across all our frequencies combined. 961 WeFM, Star 947 HD, and 107.7 Music for Life. You must be a dad to win. Score a World Cup goal and win on Ojo. Courtesy Kara Hotels, Shell Helix, Samurai Restaurant, Universal Cereals, Royal Castle, Jameson, Quartz, Yarg's Salon and Spa, Woodford Cafe, Sakura Arts Marketplace, Glorious

0: Father's Day, score the virtual World Cup goal and win on Ojo. The grand prize winning dad and his guest are heading to the beautiful Cara Hotels for two fantastic all-inclusive nights. Dad also gets a 55-inch TV. We also have second and third place prizes. It's easy to qualify. When the announcer signals the goal, three times per shift from 6 a.m. to 6 p.m. Just call and qualify. On the day of the draw, 10 qualifiers will be chosen. The first three Ojo dads to score virtual World Cup goals will win the prizes. You can only qualify once for the entire promotion across all our frequencies combined. 961 WeFM, Star 947 HD, and 107.7 Music for Life. You must be a dad to win. Score a World Cup goal and win on Ojo. Courtesy Cara Hotels, Shell Helix, Samurai Restaurant, Universal Cereals, Royal Castle, Jameson, Quartz, Yarg's Salon and Spa, Woodford Cafe, Sakura Arts Marketplace, Glorious Bodies, Glorious Minds Spa.
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2: 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Dad also gets a 55-inch TV. We also have second and third place prizes. It's easy to qualify. When the announcer signals the goal, three times per shift from 6 a.m. to 6 p.m. Just call and qualify. On the day of the draw, 10 qualifiers will be chosen. The first three Ojo dads to score virtual World Cup goals will win the prizes. You can only qualify once for the entire promotion across all our frequencies combined. 961 WFM, Star 947 HD, and 107.7 Music for Life. You must be a dad to win. Score a World Cup goal and win on Ojo. 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

this Father's Day, score the virtual World Cup goal and win on Ojo. The grand prize winning dad and his guest are heading to the beautiful Cara Hotels for two fantastic all-inclusive nights. Dad also gets a 55-inch TV. We also have second and third place prizes. It's easy to qualify. When the announcer signals the goal, three times per shift from 6 a.m. to 6 p.m. Just call and qualify. On the day of the draw, 10 qualifiers will be chosen. The first three Ojo dads to score virtual World Cup goals will win the prizes. You can only qualify once for the entire promotion across all our frequencies combined. 961 WeFM, Star 947 HD, and 107.7 Music for Life. You must be a dad to win. Score a World Cup goal and win on Ojo. 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
2: 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It's easy to qualify. When the announcer signals the goal, three times per shift from 6 a.m. to 6 p.m. Just call and qualify. On the day of the draw, 10 qualifiers will be chosen. The first three Ojo dads to score virtual World Cup goals will win the prizes. 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

0: This Father's Day, score the Virtual World Cup goal and win on Ojo. The grand prize winning dad and his guests are heading to the beautiful Cara Hotels for two fantastic all-inclusive nights. Dad also gets a 55-inch TV. We also have second and third place prizes. It's easy to qualify. When the announcer signals the goal, three times per shift from 6 a.m. to 6 p.m. Just call and qualify. On the day of the draw, 10 qualifiers will be chosen. The first three Ojo dads to score Virtual World Cup goals will win the prizes. You can only qualify once for the entire promotion across all our frequencies combined. 961 WeFM, Star 947 HD, and 107.7 Music for Life. You must be a dad to win. Score a World Cup goal and win on Ojo. 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
2: 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It's easy to qualify. When the announcer signals the goal, three times per shift from 6 a.m. to 6 p.m. Just call and qualify. On the day of the draw, 10 qualifiers will be chosen. The first three Ojo dads to score virtual World Cup goals will win the prizes. You can only qualify once for the entire promotion.

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You must be a dad to win. 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
2: 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Dad also gets a 55-inch TV. We also have second and third place prizes. It's easy to qualify. When the announcer signals the goal, three times per shift from 6 a.m. to 6 p.m. Just call and qualify. On the day of the draw, 10 qualifiers will be chosen. The first three Ojo dads to score virtual World Cup goals will win the prizes. You can only qualify once for the entire promotion across all our frequencies combined. 961 WFM, Star 947 HD, and 107.7 Music for Life. You must be a dad to win. Score a World Cup goal and win on Ojo. 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
2: 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We also have second and third place prizes. It's easy to qualify. When the announcer signals the goal, three times per shift from 6 a.m. to 6 p.m. Just call and qualify. On the day of the draw, 10 qualifiers will be chosen. The first three Ojo dads to score virtual World Cup goals will win the prizes. You can only qualify once for the entire promotion across all our frequencies combined. 961 WFM, Star 947 HD, and 107.7 Music for Life. You must be a dad to win. 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
4: 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Dad also gets a 55-inch TV. We also have second and third place prizes. It's easy to qualify. When the announcer signals the goal, three times per shift from 6 a.m. to 6 p.m. Just call and qualify. On the day of the draw, 10 qualifiers will be chosen. The first three Ojo dads to score virtual World Cup goals will win the prizes. You can only qualify once for the entire promotion across all our frequencies combined. 961 WFM, Star 947 HD, and 107.7 Music for Life. You must be a dad to win. 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

Good morning, Trinidad and Tobago. Good day, Ojo World. Hope you're ready to face the middle of the week with smack bang in the middle of it. Hump day, Wednesday, June 10th already. And just look at it as we're here to give you the fire that you need to end the week on a positive note. Great energy. And of course,

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1: This Father's Day, score the virtual World Cup goal and win on Ojo. The grand prize winning dad and his guest are heading to the beautiful Cara Hotels for two fantastic all-inclusive nights. Dad also gets a 55-inch TV. We also have second and third place prizes. It's easy to qualify. When the announcer signals the goal, three times per shift from 6 a.m. to 6 p.m. Just call and qualify. On the day of the draw, 10 qualifiers will be chosen. The first three Ojo dads to score virtual World Cup goals will win the prizes. You can only qualify once for the entire promotion across all our frequencies combined. 961 WFM, Star 947 HD, and 107.7 Music for Life. You must be a dad to win. Score a World Cup goal and win on Ojo. Courtesy Cara Hotels, Shell Helix, Samurai Restaurant, Universal Cereals, Royal Castle, Jameson, Quartz, Yarg's Salon and Spa, Woodford Cafe, Sakura Arts Marketplace, Glorious Bodies, Glorious Minds Spa.
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Yeah, the headlines are some of the stories that we're looking at this morning. NWRHA ordered to pay ex-worker $75,000. Man claiming to be cop takes assault victim's car. Unions seek meeting with the Prime Minister. 27 inmates sue state over Eid denial. And state issues 42 new PDOs under the SOE. That and more coming up here in 107.7 Music for Life.

For me, I am just amazed at not only knowing 10-year-old Emmy Eaton completed CSEC examinations, but just looking at the interview that she would have had with the media and the language that she has been using, some of what she has been saying, and I'm like, wow, 10 years of age and such a brilliant young lady. So she marked a very rare academic milestone at her age, being able to complete history and Spanish at CSEC level. So she recently ended her last set of exams. And after her final paper, speaking with the media, she said that she was relieved to have been able to complete the process. In her words, she says, quote, "I'm happy it's over with. I was able to finish everything." And she said both subjects went well. When asked about the experience, she said she enjoyed it and that she hoped she did good. And she also admitted that preparing for the examinations, initially it left her feeling uncertain. She said that she was kind of scared, but she was able to pick herself up and do it. So for this achievement, she credits her father, her sister, and also her Spanish teacher, Will, a nurse, for supporting her throughout the process, describing her teacher as someone that was able to guide her studies and encourage her to keep going. And she said, the teacher told her, quote, "He helped me study everything and encouraged me not to give up." And even her friends would have been surprised to learn that she was sitting CSEC examinations, and to show you how influence is so powerful, and we have to be very careful

0: mindful of who we surround ourselves with, because her friends her age, after they realized she did C-sec, they all started saying that they too wanted to try it. They wanted to give it an attempt. And it just goes to show it's so important to surround ourselves with positive persons. Persons who are always looking for upward mobility as well, seeing what they could do to better themselves. And to quote, she says, "My friends, they were surprised that I was able to do this. They wanted to try it as well after they noticed I had done this as well." And in speaking about her father, she mentioned how he supported her during the preparation period and that he encouraged her to study. And this is the quote I love, in which she says of her dad, she says, "And I love that of him," when she was referring to how he would have helped her study and so forth. So looking ahead, she is hoping that her experience will inspire other young people to pursue their dreams. And she says, if you have a dream, you can achieve it. Just try it. So her father is Dr. Jeremiah Eaton, and he described the journey as both intense and fulfilling, while expressing relief that the process ended.
1: Newsfeed is coming up.

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1: The government will seek to extend the state of emergency today as Prime Minister Kamala Prasad Bisesa has defended the need for a 3-month extension. Ahead of the parliamentary debate, she argued that the temporary measure is vital to protect citizens from violent crime following decades of insecurity. The current state of emergency is legally bound to expire at midnight on June 17, 2026. However, the government is tabling an extension resolution in the House of Representatives to push the legal expiration date to mid-September 2026.
2: 13 trade unions led by Tutor President Crystal Ash have delivered a letter to Prime Minister Kamala Prasad Bisesa requesting dialogue over legal notice number 40 of 2026. The order establishes 50 no-protest zones, banning demonstrations within 500 meters of key state institutions like the Red House, airports, and police stations. The restrictions followed a recent protest near the DPP's office. Ash emphasized that the unions seek common ground rather than confrontation, stating that their members are hurting under the new emergency powers regulations restrictions.
1: The U.S. says it has carried out a series of strikes on Iranian military and surveillance sites in response to the downing of an American helicopter in the Gulf. Air defense systems, ground control stations, and radar sites were targeted near the Strait of Hormuz, the U.S. military central command said. In response, Iran's Islamic Revolutionary Guard Corps said it launched strikes on 21 targets at U.S. bases in the region, one in Bahrain and the other in Jordan.
2: A Texas teenager accused of fatally stabbing one of his peers at a high school athletics event in the Dallas area has been found guilty of the offense. Anthony was sentenced to 35 years in prison. The racially polarizing trial of Carmelo Anthony over the April 2025 death of Austin Metcalf sparked a debate about self-defense and school safety. Both were 17 at the time of the incident. Prosecutors argued that Anthony threatened Metcalf before he intentionally killed him, while defense attorneys argued that Anthony was acting in self-defense.
1: And Serena Williams rolled back the years at Queens with a winning performance on her comeback to tennis after 1,375 days away from the sport. Fans with the hottest ticket in town packed out the Andy Murray Arena on Tuesday evening to watch one of the greatest players of all time return to action. Playing doubles alongside Canadian teenager Victoria Moboko, the 44-year-old didn't look a touch out of place as the pair won to upset third seeds Erin Rutliff and Nicole Melichar Martinez. Well, there you have it. That's a look at what's happening now.
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2: 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Dad also gets a 55-inch TV. 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It's easy to qualify. When the announcer signals the goal, three times per shift from 6 a.m. to 6 p.m. Just call and qualify. On the day of the draw, 10 qualifiers will be chosen. The first three Ojo dads to score virtual World Cup goals will win the prizes. 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You must be a dad to win. Score a World Cup goal and win on Ojo. Courtesy Cara Hotels, Shell Helix, Samurai Restaurant, Universal Cereals, Royal Castle, Jameson, Quartz, Yargs Salon and Spa, Woodford Cafe, Sakura Arts Marketplace, Glorious Bodies, Glorious Minds Spa.
3: 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Music for life.

If you remember, some weeks ago, there was some concern that came up after an article that was published celebrating Principal Sister Renee Hall of Holy Name Convent. And this was around Mother's Day, and there have been concerns that came to the forefront, persons basically stating that they experienced some sort of emotional abuse in some way or the other, and they were basically having a petition out to get Principal Sister Renee Hall out of the position. But in the meantime, there's some moving parts to this. Many moving parts, actually. As Holy Name Convent Port of Spain, they opened a confidential complaints portal for people wishing to submit concerns and information as part of what is now going to be an independent review into allegations and experiences that would have been shared by members of the school community and the wider public. So this portal, it's going to stay open until the 10th of July. So if yourself or someone you know may have a concern that they want to bring to the forefront, the way to do that is by using the portal, which is going to stay open until the 10th of July. So after that, the Independent Review Committee, they're going to continue the work that they have started and prepare a report that they're compiling for the Board of Management before the start of the September school term. So that move, it is coming after the weeks of the upheaval, I would say, in terms of persons on social media stating how they felt about the situation, how they feel about previous circumstances that they may have endured, allegedly so. Now, the controversy, it is something that certainly sparked a wave of reactions. And in a statement that came from the board said an independent review committee was formally established and they are set to conduct a fair, confidential and structured review of the matters that would have been raised, and they're going to be operating independently of the board and the school administration. So what they're going to do, they're going to review submissions, identify themes and patterns where appropriate, and they're going to also conduct interviews when necessary and provide findings and recommendations as well to the board. But in the meantime, they have also established a professional care unit. And why the professional care unit? Well, this is set up to be able to provide emotional and psychological support to current students, faculty, staff, parents, and other members of the school community. I mean, this is quite a lot, yeah? And some of what persons alleged in terms of what they went through, it truly was concerning. Now, the unit is going to be operating separately from the review committee, and it's not going to have an investigative role, right? So that unit is, let's say somebody wants to get support for some of the trauma that they allegedly experienced, they're able to get that support. And the board, they also engaged the Samaritan Movement, which is led by Father Gerard McClone, and they're going to support by offering services as well. They're providing support services. And you also have Lucent Research. They've been engaged to confidentially collect and manage submissions through the portal. So remember, they have the portal and then they also have the unit. So the portal is to collect any data or any information that somebody might want to share. And then the support unit, what that is about is if anybody wants some sort of support or help for what they allegedly endured, right? So the board is encouraging members of the community to use the formal process and allow the committee and professional care unit to carry out their work independently. So for the confidential submission portal, it can be accessed by visiting www.dooblocawi.com. So that website again is www.dooblocawi.com. All right, so if yourself or someone you know needs to make a report that way with regards to Holy Name Convent, you may do so. They have the portal. Right,
right. So it's with regards to any complaints or concerns that you may have had involving Principal Sister Rennie Hall.

0: 628-9107 is the number to call to get your name on the qualified list for our Father's Day promotion. You're live. Good morning.
1: Hi, morning, sir.
0: Great to have you on board. Anybody want to say hi to?
1: I want to say hi to everybody who on the road today. Drive safe. All your, be careful on the road. And trust Jesus to keep all you throughout the day.
0: Well said.
2: A true
0: well
2: dad.
0: Stay in the line. Going to take some more information from you.
2: I love it.
0: Our Ojo Father's Day Virtual World Cup Goal Promotion. 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
3: This Father's Day, score the Virtual World Cup goal and win on Ojo. The grand prize winning dad and his guests are heading to the beautiful Cara Hotels for two fantastic all-inclusive nights. Dad also gets a 55-inch TV. We also have second and third place prizes. It's easy to qualify. When the announcer signals the goal, three times per shift from 6 a.m. to 6 p.m. Just call and qualify. On the day of the draw, 10 qualifiers will be chosen. The first three Ojo dads to score Virtual World Cup goals will win the prizes. You can only qualify once for the entire promotion across all our frequencies combined. 961 WFM, Star 947 HD, and 107.7 Music for Life. You must be a dad to win. Score a World Cup goal and win on Ojo. 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

0: Coming up tomorrow, the start of the World Cup. So, you know, televisions and screens gonna be locked on all over the world. Every bar, every nook and cranny. People who just want to get into the game and immerse themselves and don't want to hear all kind of people shouting in their ears all over the place, then they're just going to stay at home and watch the game. People who can ignore the noise around them and just focus in the game no matter what someone else is saying. Why he don't do this? Why you don't do that? No, does he play? You know? And don't beat up about it and just be able to stay cool. You know? All right. It'll be out everywhere. But for some, it may be, you know, what are you going to watch a game tonight because they're not on TV? That's what they're saying, that local television viewers will not be able to see the opening match of this year's FIFA World Cup tomorrow or any other match in the tournament, as a matter of fact, which runs until July 19th. So they say this is because the country's three television stations where you would normally get the World Cup game over the years gone by, multiple years. So basically, whether it's TV6, CNC3, TTT, have declined to purchase the rights to show the matches. And this will mark the first time, yep, the first time since World Cup games have been shown locally that the public will not be able to see them on our free-to-air televisions. And simply put, the stations have been priced out of the market. So over the years, the cost of acquiring the rights free-to-air and a mobile for Trinidad and Tobago has been escalating. And you all know our exchange rate ain't too hot.
1: Oh, yeah.
0: Marcus Chenalian, Group Marketing Manager of CCN, Caribbean Communications Network, the parent company of TV6, said that yesterday that, quote, from a CCN standpoint, in 2018 and 2022, we didn't carry the World Cup. CNC3 would have carried it. We felt that given the cost of the rights and what we would have to sell it for, it would have been a price out of the reach of most advertisers, even the big ones, given the cost of the rights. So the market as a whole now, the free-to-air players felt that given the cost and what we would have to sell it for and the market challenges that exist with shrinking budgets and a tight economic climate, that it would not have been a profitable venture, so we opted out of it. So, I mean, they're basically saying, you know what? The amount of money that people would have paid to advertise and give that support for them to be able to buy the rights for the game, people are not willing to spend that amount of money out of their budget. Even though it's more now, it still would have been a percentage out of their budget if you're a business. Basically, businesses on the whole are spending less money on advertising.
1: Yes.
0: They're saying it's a tough time, that they're going through it, that they can't afford it. So that is what he's saying. It's not, it's all well and good to say, yeah, well, we are so-and-so TV station and we carry the World Cup. But they ain't making no money on it. And you have to spend the money to be able to get the rights.
1: Bragging rights,
0: yeah,
1: nothing.
0: Bragging rights, nothing.
1: In
0: exactly.
1: Business to make money.
0: Yeah. When you have to look to pay your employees every month.
1: True.
0: Yeah.
1: Employees don't want to hit. Well, we carry the World Cup.
0: We carry the World Cup, you know. Now, that's a big thing. We make no money. Well, matter of fact, we lose money, but we, you know. Yeah, but you had CPSL, which had been Caribbean Premier Sports Limited, the operator of the Jamaica-based

0: Rush Sports Network and Cable TV, they have the rights in the region for the tournament that will be played in the US, Mexico, and Canada. And ask about the cost of buying free-to-air rights. Chinna Leung said, you're talking millions when it comes to TT dollars. He added, even when we went into the millions, it was not enough. And he said, free-to-air costs also influence state-owned TTT's decisions not to bid for the TV rights as well. However, rights must be purchased in U.S. currency. That's the next thing ahead of the tournament. And in addition to that outlay, he said, there are other technical costs that broadcasters would have to incur in order to bring the matches to viewers. So the cost of broadcasters aside, he said there were also challenges attracting advertisers. He said in 2014, the cheapest advertising package would have been $300,000 TT dollars. Mm-hmm. But explained that this year, we felt we'd have had to charge clients maybe $400,000. And we didn't see us even breaking even.
1: That's a lot.
0: Yeah. At least if he was breaking even, you know. He said the price of the TV rights, advertising restrictions by FIFA, the current economic climate and shrinking budgets had combined to pose as a disincentive to potential advertisers. Advertisers are becoming more selective. And as he said, restrictions by FIFA too. Let's just say, for example, one of the sponsors for FIFA is Coca-Cola. But Pepsi, SAA, they want to advertise anything. And people say, you can't not us soft drink advertising when the game's going on. You lock out somebody when you spend some money. You know, so that is what it's saying when it have FIFA restrictions included there as well. So those who are able to access Rush Sports, however, have been promised unique programming. And in a release last week, Rush promised an extensive slate of supporting programming, including tournament preview shows, key fixture rebroadcasts, match analysis, fan engagement initiatives, Caribbean focused storytelling content, and integrated digital and social media experiences. So if you have that paid in your cable network, well, yeah, those of you who, you know, you'd have the faster counters. It is what it is. You can't fight it. And then, of course, other people will be carrying, other business places will be carrying the games live. But to say that you'll get it on normal free-to-air television, or if you don't have the Rush package in your cable package, then you're out. But when you're a true World Cup lover, you'll find a way. You will find a way.
1: For sure.
0: Tomorrow kicks off 2026 World Cup.

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3: 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The grand prize winning dad and his guest are heading to the beautiful Cara Hotels for two fantastic all-inclusive nights. Dad also gets a 55-inch TV. 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When the announcer signals the goal, three times per shift from 6 a.m. to 6 p.m. Just call and qualify. On the day of the draw, 10 qualifiers will be chosen. The first three Ojo dads to score virtual World Cup goals will win the prizes. 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Score a World Cup goal and win on Ojo. Courtesy Cara Hotels, Shell Helix, Samurai Restaurant, Universal Cereals, Royal Castle, Jameson, Quartz, Yarg's Salon and Spa, Woodford Cafe, Sakura Arts Marketplace, Glorious Bodies, Glorious Minds Spa.
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0: didn't we just speak about people getting injured and hurt or getting accidents and something onto what happened to them and people robbing them while
1: we did yesterday?
0: Once again, this time police, they have to end up investigating how a man got injured and his car got stolen. His whole vehicle. See what they said? In the police report, a 44-year-old woman from Enterprise, Chaguanas, she received a telephone call from her husband at about 3 a.m. in the morning. This would have been about 3 days ago, informing her that he had been assaulted on Joseph Street in Arima. So the man reportedly told her that an individual who identified himself as a police officer approached him following the incident and inquired whether he had transportation to get to the hospital for treatment. And believing the offer of assistance to be genuine, the person saying who, you know, that he really was who he said he was,
1: mm-hmm.
0: The assault victim handed over the keys to a red Nissan Almira belonging to his wife. She said, you know, thanks, you know, all right, help me get to the hospital. So police said the man then took the man to the hospital, right? He took the victim to the hospital in the victim's wife's car, right? Arima General Hospital, to be exact, and allegedly inform him that, don't worry yourself, when you come out, I'm just going to unpack up the car for you by the Arima Police Station while you're receiving treatment. So boy say, okay, no problem, I'll pick it up at the police station. So totally, that was around 3 o'clock in the morning is when he made the call. So about 8 o'clock in the morning now, 5 hours after, the owner of the vehicle went to the Arima Police Station and made inquiries about the vehicle. Yes, I am so. I came to pick up Nissan Almira, number plate, blah, blah, blah, blah, blah, blah, blah.
1: Wow.
0: Excuse me? We have no vehicle here. Yeah, I'm so-and-so who helped my husband when he was... I was a victim of an assault and I called my wife. So here, my wife and I were here to pick up the vehicle. The man said he was going to leave it there at the police station. I'm sure it's here. I'm not seeing it. Is it in the back? No. They check everything. So everybody's here. It's starting to go wrong. Michelle, you know anybody want to drop a police, Nissan Almira here for somebody to pick up?
1: No, me ain't hear nothing about that.
0: Twins, yeah, anybody? No. Yeah. That's how it went around. So, no vehicle to be found.
1: Wow.
0: Police are now continuing investigations into the incident, and seeking to identify the individual who allegedly also represented what we should say is misrepresented himself as a police officer. So, you have quite a few charges if you're caught, because saying that you're a police officer and you're not, that's... major charge as well, and then stealing a whole vehicle. Yeah.
1: Crazy.
0: Hey, people really have belly, you know. Let me help you to the hospital. No, brother, you should be driving, so let me help you. I can take you to the hospital. I'll leave in the cafe in the police station and go on, you know. Wow. Anybody with information on it, please contact the police, the TTPS.
1: Different kind of wicked.
0: Yeah. New Suite is up next.

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1: This is coming to you courtesy Courts, bringing value home. Deputy Commissioner of Police Junior Benjamin has disclosed that at least 332 preventive detention orders, PDOs, have been executed during the ongoing state of emergency. Benjamin also confirmed that a lot more PDOs were approved by Homeland Security Minister Roger Alexander, but he was unable to confirm how many people were charged as a result. He added that the police service would continue to prioritize the safety of the public if the state of emergency is extended for another 3 months.
2: A prisoner housed at the MSP, Maximum Security Prison in Arouca, was beaten to death by an inmate said to be suffering from mental health issues. The victim has been identified as a 48-year-old Christopher Banfield. The attack took place inside a cell at the Remand of Facilities GNR Division building between Monday night and yesterday morning. Prison officials said Banfield was discovered during a routine change of shift check on inmates. It was reported that he was found lying in a fetal position with visible injuries, and unresponsive.
1: At least 12 people have been killed in a mass shooting in an area of Johannesburg, police in South Africa say. Another 9 people were injured in the attack at an informal settlement in Cleveland late on Tuesday, and a manhunt for suspects is underway. The suspects allegedly entered the informal settlement through both entrances and moved through the area, opening fire on residents and community members at multiple locations before fleeing the scene. South Africa has one of the highest murder rates in the world, with around 60 people killed per day on average.
2: Amnesty International has accused Israel of carrying out a campaign of ethnic cleansing of Palestinians from the occupied West Bank with the intention of annexing the Palestinian territory. The accusation came in a new 149-page report alleging that the forced displacement of West Bank Palestinians resulted from a concerted state policy and not just the actions of violent settlers. UN data shows that over 100 West Bank villages have been fully or partially emptied between January 2023 and April 2026.
1: And Omar Atan, the World Cup referee from Somalia who was denied entry to the United States, was received by a crowd of supporters and officials earlier this morning as he arrived in Somalia's capital of Mogadishu. He told supporters that he plans to be at the next World Cup and urged Somali youths to be proud of their country. Atan was said to be the first referee from Somalia to officiate at a World Cup after making FIFA's final list for the tournament. He is one of Africa's top referees and was named the continent's best male referee in 2025. Well, there you have it. That's a look at what's happening now. It came to you courtesy Courts, bringing value home.
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1: This Father's Day, score the virtual World Cup goal and win on Ojo. 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Dad also gets a 55-inch TV. We also have second and third place prizes. It's easy to qualify. When the announcer signals the goal, three times per shift from 6 a.m. to 6 p.m. Just call and qualify. On the day of the draw, 10 qualifiers will be chosen. The first three Ojo dads to score virtual World Cup goals will win the prizes. 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You must be a dad to win. Score a World Cup goal and win on Ojo. Courtesy Cara Hotels, Shell Helix, Samurai Restaurant, Universal Cereals, Royal Castle, Jameson, Quartz, Yarg's Salon and Spa, Woodford Cafe, Sakura Arts Marketplace, Glorious Bodies, Glorious Minds Spa.
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been going on with the investigation with the killing of a young 12-year-old Mercedes Lanes. You know, a lot of advocacy groups are renewing calls for stronger measures and so on to protect children. And I mean, for some time, this hasn't just started. But police investigators, they visited the suspect's home and other key locations as the investigations continue. So it is ongoing. Yet officers attached to the Region 3 Homicide Bureau of Investigations visited the suspect's home at Dickey Trace in Palo Seco yesterday as they continued inquiries. And they also visited the Lane family's home on Los Eros Beach Road and at the corner of Laurensot Trace, where Mercedes was reportedly placed into a PH taxi shortly before she disappeared. And the media understands that on Monday, the Children's Authority visited the child's family home. And Mercedes lived with her mother and siblings and was the second youngest of five children. So a relative, however, said the team was unable to meet with Mercedes' eight-year-old sister, who remains severely traumatized. The child, the relative said, continues to experience nightmares and difficulty sleeping, and that she keeps crying and asking for a sister and best friend. So the authorities team is expected to return soon for a follow-up visit. Meanwhile, you know, you have a lot of people still expressing their anger on several social media posts, and it will continue. Also, the public outrage and concern continue over the killing, and you had Conflict Women, a non-governmental organization, calling the government to reestablish the Gender and Child Affairs Ministry, which they said Prime Minister Basad Bisesa had appointed the late Hazel Brown and Brenda Gopi Singh as special envoys to the Commonwealth for Women and Girls. So, as we get more updates, we'll let you know. But the investigations are ongoing, and the police are on the scene taking care of business.

0: 628-9107. You should have the number saved in your phone and ready to speed dial at any time. You're live. Good morning.
1: Good morning, sir.
0: Yes. We love that, you know, we have the dads calling in and yes. So on. You know, yeah.
2: Happy Father's Day in advance.
0: Anybody would like
1: Thank
0: to say
1: you.
0: Hi to?
1: The 55-inch TV.
0: That is what we're talking about, brother. World Cup time. Stand in line. Going to take some more information from you.
1: Okay.
0: Yes, it's Priority Street. This is what it's all about.
3: 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The grand prize winning dad and his guest are heading to the beautiful Cara Hotels for two fantastic all-inclusive nights. Dad also gets a 55-inch TV. We also have second and third place prizes. It's easy to qualify. When the announcer signals the goal, three times per shift from 6 a.m. to 6 p.m. Just call and qualify. On the day of the draw, 10 qualifiers will be chosen. The first three Ojo dads to score virtual World Cup goals will win the prizes. You can only qualify once for the entire promotion across all our frequencies combined. 961 WFM, Star 947 HD, and 107.7 Music for Life. You must be a dad to win. Score a World Cup goal and win on Ojo. 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

0: want to say a special good morning to Ray. Thank you so much for tuning in. Also want to say a special good morning to Allready drivers, TTRS drivers, Maxi and Taxi drivers, PTSD bus drivers. Thank you for making us your number one choice. Now, taking a look at, you know, information coming in, we always...
1: Wait, the information coming in is, y'all, she trying to rob me. We just
0: talked about
1: people trying to rob people.
0: All I Watch tell a, you is colleague tax.
1: This girl trying to tax me.
0: No.
1: Your name is Kamla? It's only tax in here, boy. It's only tax in here. Your name is Tanko?
0: There was a charge. Michelle Tanko. I did not know when you asked me to lift that up there for you and pass something under there.
1: All y'all.
0: I didn't know that something was an envelope containing
1: dinero. Ask Michelle, hey, as I see you standing there, I just remembered that something was left for me right in the corner of which you are standing. Can you just look behind and pass it for me, please? So she looked and she passed it. And then she said, hold on. Is that kakada? Is that dinero? I said, yes. She said, oh, well, then there needs to be a tax for passing it. For passing it at all, yeah.
0: No, but of course.
1: Can I, you swear?
0: You remember the right time, but with the wrong person.
1: You would have swear.
0: Have a cost for that.
1: That I sent the girl down by Roxy Roundabout to collect something for me and come back. You understand? Walking.
0: I value my time and my energy.
1: She only had to take one step.
0: Too much talk. Pass
1: to
0: money.
1: To get it. And one step to pass it to me.
0: I didn't take a step, actually. I was standing right there.
1: Woman said, tax it up.
0: But of course, calling tax.
1: Well, boy. Olio.
0: Hey.
1: It's me. From today, her name is Michelle Tanku. Lucky if you know. Because it's only tax in here, Olio. And then she reminded me. Then she said, hey. If it happens again, you could get taxed again. You know?
0: No, so why are you saying tax again as if you pass money? You didn't pass money.
1: I didn't pass it, but you took it. She took it on her own earlier. I didn't pass it, but she just...
0: And handed it to you. She just... I want my kakara now.
1: She took it out of the envelope and say, hey, this is the tax, and she took it.
0: We are a team, you know.
1: She took it.
0: It's a morning show team.
1: Not when it comes to money.

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1: This Father's Day, score the virtual World Cup goal and win on Ojo. The grand prize winning dad and his guest are heading to the beautiful Cara Hotels for two fantastic all-inclusive nights. Dad also gets a 55-inch TV. We also have second and third place prizes. It's easy to qualify. When the announcer signals the goal, three times per shift from 6 a.m. to 6 p.m. Just call and qualify. On the day of the draw, 10 qualifiers will be chosen. The first three Ojo dads to score virtual World Cup goals will win the prizes. You can only qualify once for the entire promotion across all our frequencies combined. 961 WeFM, Star 947 HD, and 107.7 Music for Life. You must be a dad to win. Score a World Cup goal and win on Ojo. 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

Now, instead of giving information about Tui's money flowing like Wasa, what I really wanted to talk about a moment ago would have been what is taking place with Wasa, in which, you know, they're now condemning theft of critical electrical wires from the Beach Booster Station. It's considered to be an act of vandalism, and it has disrupted water supply to several communities in East Trinidad. You know, it's very unfortunate when you hear things like that, because anytime there is some issue with regards to water supply, we're always quick to condemn Wasa. And it is heart-wrenching when you think about it, that persons would put God out of their thoughts and hamper the operation taking place, cutting off supply or hampering supply of water to so many persons. Now, according to Wasa, unknown individuals stole electrical wiring from the facility, causing a complete power failure and forcing the booster station offline at 6 in the morning yesterday. So as a result, you have residents in Charuma, Beach, Plumitan, and also surrounding areas experiencing low water pressure or interruptions in service. So if you're in those areas and you've been experiencing that, this is why. Now, Wasa said the Trinidad and Tobago Electricity Commission, TNTEC, would have been immediately notified, and teams from both agencies, they were working to repair the damaged electrical infrastructure and also restore normal operations. So well done on that. Now, the authority reminded the public that vandalism of public property is a criminal offense. It stated as well, Section 25 of the Summary Offenses Act and Section 45 of the Malicious Damage Act provide for fines and imprisonment, not either or, fines and imprisonment for persons convicted of willfully damaging public property. Now, they also

0: who said acts of vandalism undermine the ability of WASA to be able to provide reliable water and wastewater services and urged members of the public to report suspicious activity. Now, the authority said it is working with relevant agencies to address the incident and prevent similar occurrences in the future. Really unfortunate. You know, we have to do better. And, you know, as always, we would say, if you see something, say something. You know, you have any information, report it, because we can't have things like this going on. Remember, it's our tax dollars that would be paying for this.
1: Correct.

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2: Patriotic Front leader Michaela Pandey has questioned the government's bid for a three-month extension of the state of emergency, arguing it aims to suppress public criticism rather than fight crime. In a video posted on social media ahead of today's parliamentary debate, Pandey pointed to the recent declaration of 15 no-protest zones as evidence of an effort to silence vocal citizens, including nurses and unions. She also challenged the effectiveness of the current measures, asking why an extension is needed if they work, or why citizens should surrender freedoms if they do not.
3: Barbados has officially launched a

0: locally developed mobile application called Pearly, which promises to change how Barbadians report problems and access public services. It was designed to deliver a single streamlined channel to connect directly with government agencies and track responses in real time. Developed by the technology company TouchStar Group, the platform simplifies interactions with the more than 150 government entities currently operating on the island. The app also includes real-time transport board bus location information to help travelers plan their commute.
1: Microsoft co-founder Bill Gates is set to face questioning today from U.S. lawmakers over his relationship with late sex offender Jeffrey Epstein, whose network of wealthy and powerful associates has fueled years of scrutiny and conspiracy theories. Gates, one of the world's richest men and a leading philanthropist, is due to appear before the House Oversight Committee for a transcribed interview about the disgraced financier, who died in a New York jail cell in 2019.
0: Hong Kong authorities have charged two companies and seven people over the devastating fire at the Wang Fuk housing complex last November. They were handed 25 charges, including manslaughter, conspiracy to defraud, attempting to pervert the course of public justice, and tax evasion. The blaze, which killed 168 people, was the deadliest fire the city had seen in more than 70 years.
1: And after recovering from a muscle injury, the captain of the reigning world champions, Argentina, played 20 minutes and scored a penalty in Argentina's 3-0 victory over Iceland in its final tune-up match before the World Cup. Messi recovered from muscle fatigue and a slight strain in his left hamstring that he suffered in the last appearance with Inter Miami on May 24th. Started the game from the bench. Just days before his 39th birthday and his 6th World Cup, Messi came on in the 70th minute and scored a penalty kick. Well, there you have it. That's a look at what's happening now.
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4: 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You must be a dad to win. Score a World Cup goal and win on Ojo. 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

Welcome to the Scoreboard, the sport news here on Ojo 107.7. Let's kick it off with some World Cup action. The friendlies, of course, because it kicks off tomorrow officially, the finals. And we're involved in one of the friendlies yesterday. Yep. Trinidad and Tobago played Russia in a friendly yesterday. We were beaten 3-0 comprehensively. Other games of the day, Central African Republic, they lost Angola 3-0. And the game that people were looking forward to seeing Senegal play in the Saudi Arabia, that ended up in a 0-0 draw. And as we mentioned just now in the newsfeed, Argentina with a penalty from Messi, winning against Ireland 3-0. Venezuela, our neighbors, they played Iraq in a friendly, and Venezuela winning that one 2-0. So, what's up today? Some good games, some good teams, and some favorites in there as well. Portugal with Cristiano Ronaldo, they play Nigeria at 3:45 this afternoon. At 4 p.m., look out for England. Harry Kane and the crew taking on Costa Rica. And that's the two notable games today. Moving on to basketball action. And New York City is alive again tonight. Let us just hope that the ridiculousness that is taking place, where people on the streets want to rip off Spurs shirts off of the fans and want to burn it or rip it off of them or want to beat them up, that is foolishness. New York City, you need to do better. Come on, let's hope that crap stops. And they host the San Antonio Spurs once again tonight after the Spurs won game 3, 115-111. Let's see if the Spurs can tie things up again away from their home court at the MSG. 8:30 p.m. Jalen Brunson and the crew of the Knicks taking on Wembanyama and the crew from San Antonio Spurs. Is it going to be 2-2 after tonight? Or is it going to be 3-1 in favor of the Knicks? Let's see. One thing we know for sure, it's not Knicks in 4. We'll have to be 5 or 6. Let's wait and see. What I should have done though first is give you an update of what's going on. A lot of people have been asking, hey, so many different people are injured because, as we mentioned just now in the news, Messi was came off of his last Inter Miami game before all the friendlies for the World Cup, and he had a hamstring injury. He was able to play yesterday, but a lot of other teams also have injured players as they head into the World Cup. Before that though, gotta let you know, guess what? Real Madrid made an offer for Argentina's Julian Alvarez to buy him from Atletico Madrid. Guess what was the offer? 150 million euros. And guess what Atletico said? No. That is a lot of money. 150 million euros for Julian

Alvarez, and they said no. Yeah, it was a surprise reveal. A lot of people didn't know that that was going on in the background. But Atletico, of course, one of Real Madrid's biggest rivals, after reviewing and evaluating the offer, Atletico Madrid expressed its gratitude for the proposal. But they said, sorry, we're good. Made within the framework of the good relations between both clubs, and they rejected it. So even though they have a release clause in it as well, they still said no. They're good to go. All right, let's get to some of the injured players. Saka, his workload is worth monitoring because the Arsenal winger hasn't fully recovered from his Achilles injury suffered in March. And the coach recently said the 24-year-old hasn't been able to train on consecutive days. So we'll have to wait and see. What about Morocco? Is Alzouli? He's expected to miss at least Morocco's opening game against Brazil after suffering an injury during Sunday's friendly. That sucks so much to get injured during a friendly. And Timber from the Netherlands, he has an injured groin. Tournament status, he's been ruled out. That's right, he was included and into the World Cup squad, but not doing well at all. After that visit, Arsenal defense he put down, and they're seeing if he would recover in time for the tournament, but it's not looking good. Of course, we mentioned Messi with the hamstring. He played yesterday and he was good. He came off the bench, but he was fine, so Messi is good for now. We're all right. Germany. Well, Germany will be without one of its most promising players as Karl Lennart has been ruled out for the World Cup. That's right, the 18-year-old who had 17 goal contributions for Bayern Munich this season could miss up to 2 months. That is sad. Canada, they have someone out as well. What about, they have two players that they're unclear about. Bombito is one, and Alphonso Davies, a very famous Canadian, he has a hamstring injury. One thing they know for sure, he will be out for the opener. Chris Richards of the United States, he has an ankle injury. He's expected to play. So good for now. Wesley from Brazil, he has a groin injury. He has been ruled out. Suffered a tournament-ending injury during Saturday's pre-World Cup friendly, which makes Brazil's already concerning right-back issues even bigger. So that is a problem. Lamine Yamal, well, he's expected to play with that hamstring injury. And he had an injury scare. That was weeks ago. But the 18-year-old is a go in North America. So good to go. Other than that, another big team. Saliba from France, expected to play. So that's it for the scoreboard. 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

0: 6-8-9-1-0-7 is the number to call to get your name on the qualifiers to this for our Father's Day promotion. Score the World Cup virtual goal. You're live. Good morning.
1: Good morning, sir.
0: That's all we need. Anybody want to say hi to?
1: Yeah, I just want to say hi to the Reed family and Mobam and to all the Shibuana taxi drivers.
0: All right, beautiful. Stay on the line. Going to take some more information from you. No access phrase. Just call us and you're in. The draw is next week, Thursday. And you have to score some goals to win. Just saying. For this, we also want to say enjoy your day.
2: Have a great one.
0: It is overcast in downtown Port of Spain at the moment. And they said they're expecting just a couple of showers today. We'll see. Black clouds right now in the Northern Range.
2: Yeah.
0: But, yeah, shouldn't be too bad. But when the sun comes back out, it's going to be hot. Probably getting up to about 32 degrees in Trinidad and 31 degrees in Tobago. But expect some rain. Be prepared.
2: Have yourself a great one and let no one beat you at you. Keep your vibe good and don't let it change like the weather.
3: 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Dad also gets a 55-inch TV. 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It's easy to qualify. When the announcer signals the goal, three times per shift from 6 a.m. to 6 p.m. Just call and qualify. On the day of the draw, 10 qualifiers will be chosen. The first three Ojo dads to score virtual World Cup goals will win the prizes. 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You must be a dad to win. Score a World Cup goal and win on Ojo. 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
1: This Father's Day, score the virtual World Cup goal and win on Ojo. The grand prize winning dad and his guest are heading to the beautiful Cara Hotels for two fantastic all-inclusive nights. Dad also gets a 55-inch TV. We also have second and third place prizes. It's easy to qualify. When the announcer signals the goal, three times per shift from 6 a.m. to 6 p.m. Just call and qualify. On the day of the draw, 10 qualifiers will be chosen. The first three Ojo dads to score virtual World Cup goals will win the prizes. You can only qualify once for the entire promotion across all our frequencies combined. 961 WeFM, Star 947 HD, and 107.7 Music for Life. You must be a dad to win. Score a World Cup goal and win on Ojo. 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
1: Good morning to you. Let's take a look at what's trending in and around Ojo World for this hour. The government will seek to extend the SOE today as Prime Minister Kamla Prasad-Bisesa has defended the need for a three-month extension. Ahead of the parliamentary debate, she argued that the temporary measure is vital to protect citizens from violent crime following decades of insecurity. Pardon me. The current SOE is legally bound to expire at midnight on June 17th, 2026. However, the government is tabling an extension resolution in the House of Representatives to push the legal expiration date to mid-September 2026. Meanwhile, Patriotic Front leader Michaela Pandey has questioned the government's bid for a three-month extension of the state of emergency, arguing it's to suppress public criticism rather than fight crime. In a video posted on social media ahead of today's parliamentary debate, Pandey pointed to the recent declaration of 15 no protest zones as evidence of an effort to silence vocal citizens, including nurses and unions. She also challenged the effectiveness of the current measures, asking why an extension is needed if they work or why citizens should surrender freedoms if they do not. 13 trade unions led by TUTA President Crystal Ash have delivered a letter to Prime Minister Kamla Prasad-Bisesa requesting dialogue over legal notice number 40 of 2026. The order establishes 50 new protest zones, banning demonstrations within 500 meters of key state institutions like the Red House, airports and police stations. The restrictions followed a recent protest

0: near the DPP's office. Ash emphasized that the union seek to find common ground rather than confrontation, stating that their members are hurting under the new emergency powers regulations restrictions. A Texas teenager accused of fatally stabbing one of his peers at a high school athletic event in the Dallas area has been found guilty of the offense. He was sentenced to 35 years in prison. The racially polarizing trial of Carmelo Anthony over the April 2025 death of Austin Metcalf sparked a debate about self-defense and school safety. Both were 17 at the time of the incident. Prosecutors argued that Anthony threatened Metcalf before he intentionally killed him, while defense attorneys argued that Anthony was acting in self-defense. And finally, Omar Artan, the World Cup referee from Somalia who was denied entry to the United States, was received by a crowd of supporters and officials earlier this morning as he arrived in Somalia's capital of Mogadishu. He told supporters that he plans to be at the next World Cup and urged Somali youths to be proud of their country. Artan was set to be the first referee from Somalia to officiate at a World Cup after making FIFA's final list for the tournament. He is one of Africa's top referees and was named the continent's best male referee in 2025. That's what's trending for the hour. I'll have more for you inside the next.
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0: The undisputed champion of Joke. 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
2: 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When the announcer signals the goal, three times per shift from 6 a.m. to 6 p.m. Just call and qualify. On the day of the draw, 10 qualifiers will be chosen. The first three Ojo dads to score virtual World Cup goals will win the prizes. You can only qualify once for the entire promotion across all our frequencies combined. 961 WFM, Star 947 HD, and 107.7 Music for Life. You must be a dad to win. Score a World Cup goal and win on Ojo. 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

Ida's Kalani with Folded. 107.7 Music for Life. Coming up in about 5 minutes' time, we've got those trending stories. Welcome to Nigel Nicholson and your company as we head down till 6 o'clock. We've got so much more of what you want to hear. It is definitely on the way. Newsfeed is next. Keep it here.

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1: Yes, we're trending now. Good afternoon. TNTech is reassuring everyone that the national grid is totally stable after a major voltage dip shook parts of Trinidad and Tobago around 9:45 a.m. It happened because someone tried to break into and vandalize the Brecon Castle substation and accidentally touched a massive 132 kV breaker. System protections instantly clutched up to prevent widespread blackouts, but CCTV caught the intruder getting blasted by an electric shock, falling down stunned and then running off, leaving his tools behind. He was caught shortly after and hospitalized with severe burns. TNTech is using this issue as a PSA to let people know that the equipment is a literal death wish. So stay away from substations and power lines for your own safety. It is not worth the shock. And thieves hit Wasa's Tabakit Booster Station early this morning, stealing essential electrical wiring just 24 hours after a similar attack at Beach Station. Discovered around 5 a.m., the sabotage forced an immediate shutdown, leaving thousands of residents across Tabakit with low water pressure or a total blackout of their taps. Crews are currently working to get things up and running by 7:30 p.m. tonight, but they are calling on the public to be their eyes and ears and report any sketchy behavior near utility sites to the vandalism hotline at 496-6738. And police have busted a home invasion ring in Gasparilla and arrested 9 men. They also recovered some stolen items, including a 12-gauge shotgun and cartridges. Southern Division cops say these men have literally been running amok in the area, breaking into businesses as well as homes. And Trinidad and Tobago is officially making sure its frontline officers get their flowers at their coin. Under a new rule proposed by the Minister of Finance this morning, any officer who stepped up into a higher role for 1 to 3 years right before hitting mandatory retirement will get their pension and benefits calculated at the higher pay grade, basically treating them like they were officially promoted. Finance Minister Dave Tanku emphasized that this upgrade is crucial right now, and these officers have been working under intense pressure, dealing with dangerous situations and community trauma. Meanwhile, opposition MP Stuart Young agrees with these clauses in the finance bill, which is being debated in the lower house, but he said the government must state where the revenue is coming from. Young joined his colleague Colm Imber in describing the government as incompetent. Young claims the government created destruction in 1 year, far more than was done during the COVID epidemic. And there you go. Those are the stories trending now on Ocho 107.7 Music for Life. Keep it locked on. More trending stories coming your way. That will be at 4:30 p.m.
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0: second and third place prizes. 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When the announcer signals the goal, three times per shift from 6 a.m. to 6 p.m. Just call and qualify. 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You must be a dad to win. Score a World Cup goal and win on Ojo. 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
3: 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We also have second and third place prizes. 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

0: the announcer signals the goal. 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On the day of the draw, 10 qualifiers will be chosen. 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You must be a dad to win. Score a World Cup goal and win on Ojo. 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

0: have second and third place prizes. It's easy to qualify. When the announcer signals the goal, three times per shift from 6 a.m. to 6 p.m. Just call and qualify. On the day of the draw, 10 qualifiers will be chosen. The first three Ojo dads to score virtual World Cup goals will win the prizes. You can only qualify once for the entire promotion across all our frequencies combined. 961 WeFM, Star 947 HD, and 107.7 Music for Life. You must be a dad to win. Score a World Cup goal and win on Ojo. Courtesy Cara Hotels, Shell Helix, Samurai Restaurant, Universal Cereals, Royal Castle, Jameson, Quartz, Yarg's Salon and Spa, Woodford Cafe, Sakura Arts Marketplace, Glorious Bodies, Glorious Minds Spa, U.S. Polo Association.
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2: Here's what's trending now. Good afternoon. The government is giving the gaming industry a massive break by slashing those steep budget 2026 tax hikes, including a huddle with stakeholders. The regular amusement game taxes have been cut in half from $25,000 down to $12,500. Electronic roulette fees have been reduced from $200,000 to $120,000. The maximum number of games per venue has been increased from 20 to 33. But the real deal for operators is the cash flow rescue. The finance minister announced that gaming taxes are no longer a massive annual lump sum, but are being broken into equal quarterly payments instead. And the Western Division, which comprises the five police stations at Carinage, Maraval, Four Roads, West End, and St. James, has reported a 16% reduction in serious reported crime between January and June of this year. There was a marginal decrease in murders, but a significant 59% decrease in sexual offenses and a 25% reduction in motor vehicle thefts. Notwithstanding, the police reported an increase in kidnappings, fraud, and break-ins in the Western Division. And Trinidad and Tobago nationals have been advised to avoid all travel to the Democratic Republic of Congo, Uganda, and South Sudan due to an active outbreak of the Ebola virus. In a statement this morning, the Minister of Health noted that citizens and residents arriving in Trinidad and Tobago who have visited or transited through these three countries will be subject to enhanced health screening upon arrival. And prevention should begin long before a crisis occurs, according to Prime Minister Kamla Pasabisesa, who disclosed that the Children's Authority, the TTPS, as well as the Ministers of Education and Health have begun to collaborate to identify vulnerable children. The collaboration among these agencies will improve case management and enhance information sharing. And Iran has threatened to halt their matches at the World Cup if unauthorized flags are displayed or slogans targeting the national team are chanted at stadiums. Iran will open their Group G campaign against New Zealand in Los Angeles on June 15th. Iran and Egypt's football associations had previously urged FIFA to prevent any LGBTQ pride-related activities during the game in Seattle. And there you go. Those are the stories trending now on Ojo 107.7 Music for Life. Keep it locked on. More trending stories coming your way. That will be coming up at 5:30 p.m. For news, I'm Nigel Nicholson.
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this Father's Day, score the virtual World Cup goal and win on Ojo. The grand prize winning dad and his guest are heading to the beautiful Kara Hotels for two fantastic all-inclusive nights. Dad also gets a 55-inch TV. We also have second and third place prizes. It's easy to qualify. When the announcer signals the goal, three times per shift from 6 a.m. to 6 p.m. Just call and qualify. On the day of the draw, 10 qualifiers will be chosen. The first three Ojo dads to score virtual World Cup goals will win the prizes. You can only qualify once for the entire promotion across all our frequencies combined. 961 VFM, Star 947 HD, and 101.

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second and third place prizes. 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When the announcer signals the goal, three times per shift from 6 a.m. to 6 p.m. Just call and qualify. 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You must be a dad to win. Score a World Cup goal and win on Ojo. 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

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It's about a thing,

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0: This one is massive around the world. That's the second voice, Let Me Be. I know you're enjoying the music. It is nonstop here at the Ocho. 107.7 Music for Life. Nigel Nicholson is my name. I'm looking at Lady Gaga, Olatunji, some Bobby Brown, and so much more. All that coming up inside our final hour together. Also got to get another name on my list. As a matter of fact, let me do that right now. Our Father's Day promotion is on. Come and get Dad's name on the list. Hello, good afternoon.
1: Hi, good afternoon.
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0: All right, hold on to the line.

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3: 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It's easy to qualify. When the announcer signals the goal, three times per shift from 6 a.m. to 6 p.m. Just call and qualify. On the day of the draw, 10 qualifiers will be chosen. The first three Ojo dads to score virtual World Cup goals will win the prizes. You can only qualify once for the entire promotion across all our frequencies combined. 961 WFM, Star 947 HD, and 107.7 Music for Life. You must be a dad to win. Score a World Cup goal and win on Ojo. 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
1: Here's what's trending now. Good afternoon. It's just a matter of time before a decision is made on the Point of Pier refinery. Energy Minister Dr. Rudolf Molinow said there has been widespread interest in the refinery from international governments and private sector firms. As it stands, Molinow explained the government spends 700,000 TT dollars to keep the refinery in workable condition. Meanwhile, Molinow revealed that the Ministry of Energy hired Scotia Global Banking and Finance in the USA in 2019 for exclusive financial advisory services for the refinery, for which it made a monthly fee of US$150,000. The contract carried for 5 years until 2024, and the government paid a total of US$8 million for the financial services, which it never used. Meanwhile, Molinow

0: revealed that 11 energy projects will come on board within the next year. And TNTech is reassuring everyone that the national grid is totally stable after a major voltage dip shook parts of Trinidad and Tobago around 9:45 a.m. It happened because someone tried to break into and vandalize the Brechin Castle substation and accidentally touched a massive 132 kilovolt breaker. System protections instantly clutched up to prevent widespread blackouts, but CCTV caught the intruder getting blasted by an electric shock, falling down stunned and then running off, leaving his tools behind. He was caught shortly after and hospitalized with severe burns. And thieves hit Wasa's Tabakit Booster Station early this morning, stealing essential electrical wiring just 24 hours after a similar attack at the beach station. Discovered around 5 a.m., the sabotage forced an immediate shutdown, leaving thousands of residents across Tabakit with low water pressure or a total blackout on their taps. Crews are currently working to get things up and running by 7:30 p.m. tonight, but they are calling on the public to be their eyes and ears and report any sketchy behavior near utility sites to the vandalism hotline at 496-6738. And if you're a basketball fan, well, it is hot tonight. If the New York Knicks do it tonight, they will be on the doorstep of a championship. The Knicks can take a 3-1 lead over the San Antonio Spurs, who hope to the long arms of 7-footer Victor Wembanyama already have started swinging the series in their favor. The Spurs won game three on Monday, powered by Wembanyama's 32 points, 8 rebounds, and 6 assists, and 3 blocks. That was the third straight victory by the road team in the series, on the second time that has happened in the NBA Finals. And there you go. Those are the stories trending now on Ojo 107.7 Music for Life. Keep it locked on. More trending stories coming your way. That will be tomorrow morning at 6:30 a.m.
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5: 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On the day of the draw, 10 qualifiers will be chosen. The first 3 Ojo dads to score virtual World Cup goals will win the prizes. 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
1: 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When the announcer signals the goal, three times per shift from 6 a.m. to 6 p.m. Just call and qualify. On the day of the draw, 10 qualifiers will be chosen. The first three Ojo dads to score virtual World Cup goals will win the prizes. 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

Oh, that's a big song and a really huge one from Cam. Something called One Love right here, 107.7 FM. Hey, we're cruising nicely. Hey, you stuck in traffic. Don't worry about a thing, you know. You just take your time on the black carpet right there. People want you around for a long, long, long time, you know. We can be one love. Anticipate silly driving from other drivers too. Hey, yeah, yeah, Mary, you know exactly what I'm talking about. You're on the road every day, aren't you? And if you have passengers in the car, of course, feel free to raise the volume. Maybe you want to get connected all over the place, you know, whether you're here in Trinidad and Tobago. Maybe up the islands all around the Caribbean, maybe Guyana, maybe out of the Caribbean. Lots of interesting things going on around the world, you know. Strange times we're living in. Here's Tony Braxton, they're making me high. 107, music for a lifetime.

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1: This Father's Day, score the virtual World Cup goal and win on Ojo. 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On the day of the draw, 10 qualifiers will be chosen. The first three Ojo dads to score virtual World Cup goals will win the prizes. You can only qualify once for the entire promotion across all our frequencies combined. 961 WeFM, Star 947 HD, and 107.7 Music for Life. You must be a dad to win. Score a World Cup goal and win on Ojo. 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

by far one of the biggest rhythms, you know. So, Full Blown and Kes, of course, on that Big Links rhythm. No Sweetness right here at the top of the dial, 107. Hey, how are you coping with that Saharan dust? It's a bit pesky, isn't it? Tried walking outside a little earlier. My word, my sinuses just started to act up. I could only imagine how you feel. Here's Justin Bieber, though. Yukon, John Legend, Horace Brown, they're all coming up in the mix right after this. Maybe you should try.

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2: 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On the day of the draw, 10 qualifiers will be chosen. 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

Oh, nobody in the world tonight. A World Cup is starting tomorrow. I'm wondering how many of you saw that Adidas World Cup ad. There's the Pepsi World Cup ad and there's the Nike World Cup ad as well. Amazing stuff. Just go onto YouTube and you can check it out. Really fascinating, you know. All those superstars of football in different videos promoting Pepsi and Nike and Adidas respectively. Super cool stuff.

0: 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Joke Boys at 139 Woodbrook Yard. 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

0: second and third place prizes. 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You must be a dad to win. Score a World Cup goal and win on Ojo. 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

That's a song she dropped back in September 2025 in the fourth single of her album, The Art of Loving. With your album and song receiving universal critical acclaim. As we segue nicely into this joint by Elvin Cena, otherwise known as the second voice. Enjoy it here at the top of the dial 107. It's called Let Me Be. Gotta say, I love the beat.

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Probably wondering where I'm going with that. I'll tell you more in 4.

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0: second and third place prizes. 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You must be a dad to win. Score a World Cup goal and win on Ojo. 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

0: Or the amazing young superstar, Ira Star with the extra R. Something called Commas. We love it. So I was telling you, giving you a description. Just imagine you're in a crowd, you're moving through the streets, you're going somewhere, you're not sure where to go, but you end up at a junction, you're trying to decide whether to turn left or right. It sounds, you know, a bit innocuous, but you know, it was a subject of study by a university in Spain, I found out earlier today, and they found out that spontaneous movement in a crowd, anytime in that kind of situation, in the face with a choice right or left, crowds tend to turn left more often than not, believe it or not.
1: So sad to see you go.
0: How cool is that? So

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2: 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On the day of the draw, 10 qualifiers will be chosen. The first three Ojo dads to score virtual World Cup goals will win the prizes. 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

Now picture this. During the dry season, you did some work on your home, including the roof, of course. And of course, we entered the dry season. We've had a bit of rain, especially over the last weekend. And you discovered, of course, that, you know, there is a leak still. Oh, that's my problem, of course, but I know you can identify. Problem with house leaks, of course, is you really could only tell how effective the repair was during the rainy season, you know, when it rained incessantly, that is. My point is, of course, we're embracing the getting ready for the rainy season. Do what you need to do, including clearing up those waterways around your home, clearing up the yards. Remember, the receptacles could act as breeding grounds for mosquitoes as well, huh? 107.7 FM, smoothing the ride.